said, we are all just prisoners here of our own device. 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
1: And discipline remains massive.
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1: Discipline remains mercifully.
2: Yes, and then neither would you. There's the star, not you.
1: Yes, yes.
2: Now, which is it?
1: I'm sure of that.

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Believe me, it's for your own protection. Cause we see things that you need not see, and we be places that you need not be. So go with your life, forget the Roswell crap, show love.

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You look so fine that I really wanna make you mine. 4, 5, 6, come on and get your kicks. Now you don't need the money when you look like that, do you, honey?

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You look so fine that I really want to make you mine. I'm going to buy this. Come on and get your kicks. Now you don't need money with a face like that, do you?

black and meek and white. Master Beat. Mambo Kings. Mambo Kings. Pina Records.